0: 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This was Dr. Klangendoom.
1: Number 31!
0: Thank you for listening. 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
1: Number 31!
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In their projects, students experiment with technical and conceptual strategies of recording and composition as they engage with questions of ethnographic representation through the sensory dimension of sound. This course is taught by Ernst Carroll with Peter McMurray as Technology Fellow. Starting off, this is the piece Ambivalence by Yejin Shin. Thank you for listening.

Stay. Stay. Gayla. 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Good girl.

0: The pawn has to be in the left, I guess.
1: Why?
0: Because there, the children are there.
1: Oh, okay. Let's go in that way.
0: Oops. Yeah. They look us. Where are they? What are they doing? Because he stops the car, but he has enough space to go.

0: Ah, steps. A lot of people. They are the children I told you. On the right. Ah. Hello. Sorry.
1: That's okay.
0: Go.

0: you have to ask, okay?
1: Can I hold it?
2: No, you can't hold this one because can only me I can hold it because for when she's working, you know? She's a guide dog.
0: She's a guide dog.
2: But you can pet her if you want.
0: You know what a guide dog is?
1: Nice.
0: He's a very nice dog who helps this gentleman walk.
2: Yeah.
1: Why?
2: Because I'm blind.
0: You can't see. Now he has a dog and so we can walk. Isn't that great?
2: Wow.
3: One notification. Soon learns needs. Learns is needed to look. Is needed to take a picture. Button. You think it. Image. Take a picture. Button. Mode. Photo. Button. Take a picture. Button. Photo and video viewer. Camera chosen. Mac facing. Button. Options. Button. Show setting and camera options.
4: Take one wide with the background.
3: Voice over off.
4: Here, take one with my phone.
2: Can you take picture?
5: Sure.
4: You can just set it.
5: Oops.
4: Come too far.
2: Oops.
4: I think she doesn't like the sun.
5: She doesn't. We need to get her some sunglasses.
1: Hi, dog.
2: I saw the dog there. Let's go. Find the stairs, Gila. Hey.
5: I know.
2: She doesn't want
5: to go.
2: Vamos. Let's go. Good girl.
5: Is she okay?
2: Yeah. There was another dog?
5: Yeah. Just looked like Gala.
2: Guide dog?
5: I don't know. Maybe. Sounds like.
2: With the same thing?
5: Oh.
2: Ah, so guide dog. Right, right. Right, right. Good girl. I don't know why, but the people with this kind of dogs, when I ask them, ah, you have a dog, they don't answer. It's like,
5: What do you mean?
2: Because I asked the girl, you have other dog? She didn't tell me anything. She's like,
5: Maybe she didn't listen.
2: No, she listened because she smiled. But she's like,
5: How did you know she was smiling?
2: Because I hear her. I say, okay, Gayla, let's find the stairs, go down. Blind people, so strange.
5: She was not blind.
2: Not completely.
5: We are at the pond.
2: Excuse me. Oops. Excuse me?
5: Yeah.
2: Ah, sorry. Do you know how can... Can we go outside the park? We want to go to Alewife.
5: Oh boy. Yeah. You want to get to over in that direction there?
6: You mean there?
5: Yeah.
6: Okay.
5: And then you want to stay kind of on your left, and it'll get you to the out.
6: Okay. So it's kind of going down.
5: Yeah.

0: there.
1: Hey, is this the way to Alewife?
0: Oh, to Alewife. It's going to be easy, okay?
1: Okay.
0: I just want to show you.
1: All right, thank you.
0: Okay, you're going to turn around here and go back, all right?
1: Mm-hmm. Now, you have to go back?
0: Yeah, you got to go back this way. Okay, when you get to that next big intersection down there, take a left.
1: Okay.
0: And there's a green line painted on the road. It'll take you right to the front gate.
1: So go straight.
0: Yep. Right where them people are. See where that guy is?
1: Uh-huh.
0: Somebody's walking down there?
1: Uh-huh.
0: When you get there, there's an intersection, four-way intersection. You're going left, and there's a green line going from there all the way to the front gate.
1: Okay.
0: You just got to stand it. Don't pay attention to any other green lines. They're going all different places.
1: Okay.
0: As long as you go to the intersection and take a left on the green line, take you right to the front gate.
1: How long does it take?
0: It'll take a while. Let's say, let me think. That's the best route for walking, though. You know what I mean? If you went out this gate, it would be terrible. It's bumpy and all that stuff.
1: Okay.
0: Now, the bus is out there, so once you get out the gate, if you stop right by the gate, you come out. It's on the left-hand side. We got two gates. You come out, you step out the sidewalk, and the bus stops right there at the left gate, okay?
1: Okay.
2: Mm-hmm.
0: Okay, you have a good one.
1: All right.
2: Thank you.
0: Sure, anytime.
2: He works here, yeah?
1: Hmm. I think he's working in this park.
2: Hmm. And he drank a lot of beer today.
1: How do you know?
2: Because I smelled him.
1: Excuse me?
2: I smelled him.
1: You smell him?
2: When he speaks, when he spoke, he's like, smell beer.
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The few times that I've spent the night in a homeless shelter, it's only ever been as an overnight volunteer. At least in my experience, volunteers are always put into a separate room from the guests of the shelter. It might just be a converted closet or a hallway space, but that room, the volunteer room, is always locked.

0: and it's quiet in a way that the rest of the shelter never is.
1: You're pre-med? Are you pre-med?

0: might be. I have no idea.
1: Yeah. I haven't tried them.

0: warnings of ours write zero, or do we just not write anything?
1: Don't write anything.
0: Okay.
2: All human languages, or all animal languages.
1: All human languages. Is that even a question? All human languages.

0: that's great. Congratulations. Okay, we'll see you later. Bye. He goes, 13? That's me! Yes! The guy went, 13? That's me!
1: Oh, God. Oh, psych! Just kidding.
0: Psych!
2: Next up is a work by Andrew Littlejohn, a graduate student in the anthropology department.
3: In Listening and Voice, the philosopher Don Ide declares that all things have a voice, though they must be struck in order to sound. Automated, composed entirely of location recordings from a single auto yard in Somerville, Massachusetts, is my first attempt at composing the voices of machines, their operators, and the spaces in which they resonate. It consists of three movements, each of which represents a different space within the auto yard where humans create sound in, with, and through machines.

0: That last piece was called Automated by Andrew Littlejohn.
1: Up next, we'll be listening to Iqra. Iqra is an audio work recorded in the Islamic Society of Boston, Massachusetts, between February and April of 2013. In the Islamic tradition, to read entails different types of sonic experiences. To read means not only to recite the words of Allah, but also to share collective sonic experiences that build the whole notion and meaning of being a Muslim, of being one community, or ummah. Iqra consists of two pieces. The first, entitled Say What Is Good or Keep Silent, which was recorded entirely on the first floor, and then the second, Kuwaiti Breads, which was recorded mainly in the basement of the center. This work was recorded and edited by Veronica Kusumariati. It was composed for the Sonic Ethnography course at Harvard under the supervision and guidance of Ernst Carroll with teaching fellow Peter McMurray.
2: Allahu Akbar, Allahu Akbar.

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1: سترتابهم. Allah subhanahu wa ta'ala reminds us in the Quran of how important this to us and how this is something that if we hold on to, Allah will save us from hellfire. How is this brotherhood was came to us as a bounty, ni'mah min Allah, from Allah tabaraka wa ta'ala, where we were enemies, and then Allah subhanahu wa ta'ala gave us this bounty with this brotherhood amongst us. What to do? What do you do when somebody, when Allah subhanahu wa ta'ala gives you something beautiful?
0: Allahumma fajzihi anna wa walidina wa anil islam wal muslimin.
1: We be grateful for all this, the good things that Allah subhanahu wa ta'ala gave to us by using it, by doing it.
0: Ameen.
1: If Allah subhanahu wa ta'ala gave you the Quran, how to be grateful to read it and to make da'wah, to take it away, to take it to other people, to see it.
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1: Thank Allah subhanahu wa ta'ala for your health, by using your health for the sake of Allah.
0: Thank Allah subhanahu wa ta'ala for your money, for using your money to
1: save Allah. Thank Allah ta'ala for brotherhood.
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1: Now because we don't have that, we hide behind each other. And when we do that, we retreat, we back out, we get defeat. That's what we get from not liking, loving each other.
2: And then
3: I'm here to run the telecom engineer, and I'm here to run the to let me know. Okay? That's kind of like homework reading for you guys when you take it home. This is a very thin three pages that are called What is Islam All About?
4: Islam is a faith and comprehensive way of life that literally means peace through submission to God. A Muslim is someone who adopts the Islamic way of life by believing in the oneness of God and the prophethood of Muhammad, peace be upon him. Islam revolves around three major concepts: the oneness of God,
5: Alhamdulillahi Rabbil Alameen, Ar-Rahman Ar-Rahim, Maliki Yawm al-Din, إياك نعبد وإياك نستعين اهدنا الصراط المستقيم صراط الذين أنعمت عليهم غير المغضوب عليهم

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your brother since his brother has died, and another person also has died. So we'll make dua for them. Allahumma arhamhum. Allahumma arhamhum. Allahumma arhamhum.

0: They have different colors, but for these ones, they're all white. And I have all black, so I'd like to have a white one.
1: You see why I love this one?
2: Look at this one. I want to wear my one.
3: The ones I know from Boston, Amherst is even better.
0: And they have like nice grandma stuff.
4: I want to be fly out of old too.
0: This is the first page. Okay. But yeah, just scroll around. And if it goes away, just click the power button. It's like,
5: I found it online. I won't.
6: I'm good.
5: Oreo.
0: Yeah, they're so cute.
7: I had the
0: What?
8: I made them for my brother's friend's graduation party. I made like a huge tray like this.
9: Oh, nice.
10: They're really good. And I like the combination of salt and sweet too.
11: I always drink something that's a pot of milk because that's not real milk.
10: So I was thinking maybe to go and around and introduce ourselves since we have...
12: Huh? We actually did.
10: You did that?
13: We have a teacher in the room.
12: We missed you two. Have to introduce yourself.
13: Yeah.
12: And Deanna.
13: Deanna
10: on... Okay, so four of us.
0: Deanna, you start.
14: My name is Deanna.
15: Okay, my name is Deanna.
16: I am Puriqua.
15: I'm Boricua. But I get to say fast. I've been Muslim for a long time. So long. And
16: sometimes she forgets and she will set you right in the class. But I remind her.
15: My daughter, I have another daughter in Florida. And I've been happy to be here.
16: Alhamdulillah. My name is Huda. We've had this class for about 17 years. So, alhamdulillah, we're all set. you'll come here every week and you'll find it. I have three kids and I live in Mansfield now. Inshallah, I'll be moving back to Randolph in about a month.
13: Inshallah.
5: And the road again.
16: I'll be closer, like a half an hour closer. So
14: yeah. Is you far of us now?
16: Yeah,
13: it's really far.
16: Yeah. Very far away. So I'll be closer, inshallah.
11: And a lot closer to me.
16: Yeah. I'm a teacher, and I love teaching.

0: Là, on entend la vie.
1: Oh.

Taliban to keep put together. They got more nuclear weapons than anybody put together. 6,000 nuclear weapons. You want to get a few bombs, they got 6,000. Hey, this is bad stuff. What are you doing? What do you need so much for, America? What are you afraid of? 6,000 nuclear weapons. Boy, you can't lose, eh? Well, that's going to be a lot of death on a certain number. Now, look at Russia over there. They ain't got about half that much. Look at them. You're going to be dead. Look at the other people. Can think 50 years from now, 100 years from now. By who brought it forth on Earth? These are the people that killed the Earth. They brought forth the weapons of Satan to kill this Earth. Who is that? We know who they are? Sure, any man can think that the brain is yours. I'm not the brain, the brain is not the weapon of the Lord of America.

This is show 193, the Military Landscape Show. The sonic resonance of the military landscape has intrigued many artists working with sound. Memories of power and technology have settled as an uneasy and often unrecognized audible layer. Recordings from these environments reveal creative opportunities and historical relations. In 1942, Native Aleuts were hastily removed from their ancestral homelands by the U.S. government in an effort to secure the Aleutian Islands. Tribe members were then interned in Southeast Alaska, where many suffered and died. Sound artist Richard Lehrman's piece, Aleutian Internment, was recorded in the Pribilof Islands, home of the Aleut. Composed using amplified whalebone, grass, wild celery, and wind harps, the piece is part of an ongoing series of sound artworks documenting and reflecting on militarized landscapes.

artist and writer Louise K. Wilson's reflections on Orford Ness, the UK's once super-secret military testing facility, are assembled on her multidisciplinary compilation, A Record of Fear. For Wilson, the wind animates this Cold War site, producing noises like oddly tuned musical or percussive instruments. Her piece, Black Beacon Receiver Mix, is a version created from seven soundscapes collected at Orford Ness.

Cypriot composer Yanais Kyriakides was commissioned to compose this work to be installed in one of the Orford Ness laboratories, titled U Amplified Choir, Sine Oscillator. It is spare and extended. The choir sings, "Space melts like sand running through one's fingers. Time bears it away and leaves me only shapeless shreds."

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Also heard are sounds recorded from the fence surrounding Ground Zero and amplified grass, weeds, and footsteps of the people at the site.

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1: This edition, entitled Things That Were Missed in the Clamor for Calm, has been produced in Scotland by Mark Vernon, using field recordings made in Sri Lanka between October and December 2013. A slightly different version of this piece is due to be released at the end of this month on the Three Leaves record label. For more information, see www.meagerresource.com, or for the release, www.threeleaves-label.com. That's Three Leaves spelt

Dale, abre, abre, abre, abre.

from Sahari and Roshan to perform a very special traditional dance to you.

0: I am Marcelo Bon Krauts from the ADD Chiton, the voice of the weird science and curiosities of the universe, just for you. Today, we have a very special guest in phone connection from Mata de Pera, Spain, Patricia Valls. Hello, Patricia.
1: Hello, Marcelo. Thanks for the invitation.
0: Patricia is a biologist, also a decorator, specialized in forests, birds, and recently she did an amazing discovery. How to say? Well, it's difficult to explain. Patricia discovered that the furniture is alive. Don't laugh. That's pretty serious.
1: It is serious. It's such a new dimension.
0: So, you believe there is a furniture dimension? Patricia, tell us there is a furniture dimension.
1: Yes, was a surprise. I didn't expect at all. I was documenting a xylotech, you know, taking samples of a wood collection. Well, there was a lot of equipment in the lab for all the tests, but suddenly we had an accident. The sensor fell into an acid preparation, and somehow, seems it was the match or so, and later, by casual, we found much more than the materials we were expecting to hear. There was also some electrical ambience sounds, but that's such another animal.
0: Animal? Dear listeners, here you have. Believe it or not, before to take position, just listen a first cat. Wilfried, can you please?

0: Explain us, Patricia. What was that?
1: It's hard to explain with precision. It was in a house full of things, so you never know. Anything could be.
0: So, it's a recording of what? Sound?
1: More than this. With my new device, a very special sensor. A mixture between microphone and radio telescope, phone, Geiger counter, an electromagnetic typewriter, I'm able to record a certain spectrum of the air in harmony with the wave range of the material molecules, analyzing even the radiostatic aura of the molecular sink. Altogether, it's like an electronic laser microscope of the ambience. So, everything keeps registered.
0: I don't take a word.
1: No, that means that I can record the deepest side of the air.
0: And?
1: That the furniture can communicate. Isn't it amazing?
0: Wilfred, can you play the second take?

Look, that is a table. Well, I am not sure, but sounds like wood, no? And seems like crying. What must be wrong with? I don't understand.

ourselves of something more. This aggressive sound that is like metallic. I think it's the heather, I don't know. But sounds like angry, no? Perhaps angry with the table? But what could be? I don't know. It's so surprising and interesting to analyze.

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1: Hola, Dorit.
2: Bueno, molt bé, no?
3: Thank you.

0: curious to say the least, Patricia, and that was not possible to hear. Like the dogs with the whistle, they cry when listen ultrasounds that we don't listen.
1: Not exactly, but yes, it's something like simple sound doesn't exist to us because it's not sound, in fact, what we listen.
0: How is that possible?
1: In fact, I've recorded without an idea. Later, we cleaned and mixed with a special software developed by my companion Alain Wassinghouse, which we can scan every dot of the six-dimensional spectrum and convert it into an audible song. It's a technological transmutation into

0: Then, what's going to happen in the following takes?
1: The document are almost music or a theater play, I don't know. Such an animistic approach to different examples of the materials turning alive in their natural environment. That is in fact the container of itself. Also sometimes the scans reveal like the objects react with the humans.
0: Wait. They react? What?
1: Sometimes we discover changes depending on the human acts. I guess it's normal. Don't forget we share space.
0: But we build them. Why do they should be alive?
1: Who knows if they always have been?
0: When in the tree?
1: Any material, I mean. Not only these things. Any material can have soul.
0: Sorry if I say it is a bit... Well, Wilfred, click the on.

Thank you.

Thank you.

Thank you.

and nationalities. Even if there was a difference between the colonial and the neo-colonial relationship through the legal one, the specific level of sovereignty. This difference in sovereignty became a fact under the behavior of nation states. While the United States is a military position in the universal nature of the war, it has similarities to the military rights of the war, and only its many

water images. And visuality. Kaya nga tawag ito occupant-centric way of living our world. Diba? Facebook. Very visual. Right? TV. Cinema. Magazine. You can just imagine during our college years. Walang visual. 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

Kamal Sabran, Malaysia.

Mm-hmm.

How this whole exercise is related to sustainability is not a direct statement. The Listening Terminal Project wanted to present the urban sonic environment as a possible material for creative compositions. The curatorial of sound movement component of Project Bakawan is focused on providing sensorial stimuli, which has more potential for continued discussion among the interested audience, whether on the topic of urban ecology, sound art, music, dance, movement, etc., rather than a prescriptive statement. This has more potential for sustainable discourse. This program acknowledges the assistance of Click Sonic Labs, the UP Center for Ethnomusicology, and Project Bakawan. Salamat and mabuhay!

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Yeah.

0: Where's Marcus? Where's Marcus? Come on, that can't be... Right. Just go... Hey! Right, okay. Who's next? What's the next consolation we're gonna do? I guess we have to figure it out on our own now, since the leader is gone. I don't know. I don't know, it's not my show.
1: It's

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0: This thing.
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0: I've tried to pull myself out of it, but I can't. Something is...
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0: Des Herrn unterweisen.
5: Für Sie empfinde ich den höchsten Respekt.
6: Good.
7: Yeah.
6: Good.
7: So great.
6: Good. So great.
7: Yeah. Come together.
8: That's right.
9: Ha ha ha.
4: Every physical process, every mental activity adds them up 10, 20 times the normal rate. Faster, faster. Every molecule. Listen, the average man walks 3 miles an hour. One drop of this, and I walk 60 miles an hour. Now you know my secret. The chemical which speeds up my activities until I am a god among men. A drop of this, one drop. And I walk and I run and I talk and I sing 20 times faster than any other man in the world. Oh, no, no, that can't be, no. Then watch. I drink

It is radio.

0: close. Yeah. What? What do I do?
1: Should we play some tunes then?
2: Yeah.
1: For a tune.
2: Yeah.
1: Just one song.
2: Okay.

So this song was in a compilation with DJ Scotch Bonnet, Ruby. And I'll play the next tune from the compilation.

got the shaking. It coming crowd back strong like a tomahawk. 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Yeah, be the talker. Yeah, I'm listening, I'm listening. Easy does it, yeah. Easy make it, easy shake it. 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In the Emerald Tower. I'll be blessing your ass with a flower.

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2: 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Okay, thanks DJ Daizone. So next one is Angels of America. Are you ready?
3: Hello. This is Angels in America.
4: Oh, this is bad, right?

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Because we wrote you a song since you made us a pizza. It's a chicken pizza song. Actually,

0: Thank you, thanks. I would like to say, first of all, and I would like to second what our American friend has said about the assistance which we receive from the Portuguese government and the people in particular. It is never forgotten. This short period that I spent, first 14 days, I think it was, down at Caldas Arena, with the people we met and the people who helped us leave the country. But then I say, I happened to arrive here on a lovely sunny day, quite unexpectedly. I was ferrying an aircraft from England to Gibraltar, a brand new aeroplane, a brand new aeroplane, but on arrival at the British base down in Cornwall, we were told that a squadron of Blenheims coming through had one of the crews go sick, and that I, as senior officer, should take their aircraft and he would bring my aircraft onto Gibraltar and change over. We changed over, had full kit bags of stuff because we were planning to be headed towards Malta and the Middle East, and changed over into this aircraft and took off with the squadron and climbed up to 12,000 feet, and we came off towards the top end of Spain, and we were about 30 miles out to sea from Porto when it became time to transfer the fuel from the extra fuel tank which fitted in the fuselage, which the pilot could work a pump on. I had flown a new aircraft and knew that the fuel pump worked and I could get enough fuel to get to Gibraltar. With this one, as soon as I touched the thing, it just flopped in my hand. Very disappointing. I tried turning it on one side to see if it would run across on the tanks, but it still wouldn't do anything. So we flew up alongside, there were 12 of us, I went up behind the leading aircraft, and my wireless operator got his daylight lamp out and flashed up a message saying what was wrong, why we couldn't get to Gibraltar. And the message came back saying land in Portugal. I was particularly pleased about that because at the time the Spanish authorities were being very hard on aircrews going through and were placing them in the Miranda jail, and it took sometimes 6 months to get people out. Anyhow, we broke away from the squadron and headed in towards the coast, and we were losing height, and I could see this long strip of land running down towards San Jacinto, though I didn't see the little tiny airfield which was there. At 10,000 feet, you couldn't see all that much. But I curved round and lost height, and being a keen one from going down to the beach and go swimming, I used to know that it was hard as the water was, but when we got down low enough, you could see that there was no beach. The land came down and then dropped straight into the sea. So we could see that there was a clearish patch about 200 meters, and I put the undercarriage down and we floated in. One of my better landings too. And right at the end we went into a soft patch of sand and it swung the aircraft round, and we pulled our parachutes inside and opened up all the mats. And I had a thing called a signals distress marine, which was supposed to be if you were sitting in a dinghy, you wanted to fire off 12 stars. But it was very good standing on top of the fuselage, firing it down inside and setting fire to the front end, and then going round and starting to set fire to the back. Because in the back we had 10 boxes of Veery cartridges. These are very bright stars which shoot up in the air. And I thought, once that lot goes off, we shall have a good show. Anyhow, we got away from the aircraft as it started to burn and went up on the top. And we met our first Portuguese visitor. was a gentleman with long whiskers, and it looked as though he hadn't been paid for some time, who was living in a hut overlooking the beach. I think he was probably sort of Coast Guard. But we dragged him down because all the cartridges in the guns at the back were beginning to go off, and we didn't want to have him shot. So we all laid down there. We had a terrific bonfire, one of the best firework displays I ever not paid for. Anyhow, and then we noticed these little airplanes circling around, little biplanes, and I thought there must be, you know, something around here. And eventually, after about an hour, two Portuguese officers arrived in a boat and so walked up to us and welcomed us to Portugal, which I thought was rather pleasant in any case. Anyhow, we went back with them. We took our kit bags with us and went back down to the base at San Jacinto, which we said we've been to today, and I still recognize the launch pad that they had in front and the sergeant's mess where we were, because we were all sergeants at the time, we were entertained the following day to a mess in the sergeant's mess to pretty strong Portuguese wine, which you dip a biscuit in. Well, it was good. Anyhow, and then unfortunately along came an international policeman who obviously had tickets for a particular train in Aveiro, so we had to go off with him, and we left most of our stuff with him. And it was stayed there until the end of the war, by which time I thought, I wonder if by any chance I can get any of my stuff back, because my logbooks and various odd things had been left in their charge. So I wrote to the adjutant at the base, and I received a very nice box back, with the exception of one thing which I secretly did want. I had been at school, because I was only 19 at the time, I'd been at school for a year beforehand, and in my school I had an alarm clock which woke up the four of us in one particular room to get in time to get to school. And the only thing which didn't come back was my alarm clock. We were sent down to Calasareña, stayed there for about a fortnight, and then we were told that if we happened to be, this is my crew and the other crew who had landed at the Tagus, at a particular crossroads, we would be met by some friends. They turned up with two of the identical officers from San Jacinto in one car and another one, and they drove us all the way back up. Having traveled down the A1, is it, we've been on today, I realized it did take a bit longer going up the little back roads to get all the way up there. And they took us to one of the little piers where there was a very nice motorboat which invited us on board. And that drove out into the middle of the harbor where there was a large tug which happened to be going outside Aveiro Light. It took us on board and gave us some of the worst coffee I've ever had in my life. Put me off coffee for about 6 months. Anyhow, we went stayed with them 3 miles off the Aveiro Light until midnight, and along came the British Navy with a small corvette, which was convenient, and they sent a signal across VIC, and I flashed back TIM, victim, and they sent a boat and took us off, and we stayed with them back into Gibraltar. And then eventually we stayed there and eventually came back to the UK. To cut it short there?
1: Yeah.
0: Good. No, but that is, in my all of my life, I have remembered that. This strange occurrence, which never should have happened to me, but never thought about happening, to arrive in a strange country, be met by friends, who it turns out have been friends in different two different wars. But I must also say, I am reminded of it quite frequently when I drive down a road from west from Southampton towards Bournemouth through called the New Forest, and there is a big memorial there. It is a huge great fireplace which was used by Portuguese loggers and axemen in the First World War, and in the Second War they came again and carried on the great work in the woods there. So every time a car stops and says, what on earth is this strange fireplace? Apparently they had a very good farewell party and burnt the place down, with the exception of the fireplace. So with my good friend Carlos, we've been in touch on the internet for a long time, and I've been bombarding him with little bits of information, and he's been asking me things about it. And then suddenly, 3 weeks ago, he said, I want you to come out here. He didn't say anything about all this orgy of drinking which is going on. So I was delighted to come out, because we'd only been talking on the, we'd never met, and I'm so pleased to have read his book, partly, though I am going on a course to speak to read Portuguese, and to meet some people and let them know how gracious I was for the safety which was accorded to us,
1: and the friendship
0: between our two countries, which is still obvious to this day. So thank you, everybody. So thank you.
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0: Money doesn't matter, Mrs. Karen. 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
1: You don't take money?
0: No, that's right.
1: I don't understand.
0: I'll explain later. First, let's hear what you've got to say.
1: It's about my boy, Biff.
0: Biff? Nickname?
1: Yes. His real name is

0: be all right. Story's on the street, officer. And we should be getting company.
1: Oh, I'm scared. Not for me, but for Biff.
0: You'll be all right. They can't get to him. When this is all over, they won't be able to.
1: What? What if something happens?
0: It won't. Now, turn on the light quick. Get into bed. Pretend to be asleep.

0: Roger. I want you to listen very, very carefully.
1: Sue, there.
0: Go ahead, Sue. Tell him.
2: Oh, Roger, are you all right?
1: Yes, I'm with you.
2: Please tell him he's dead, darling. He's not the real professor. He's that madman from the asylum, Dr. Bardmore.
1: He's crazy.
2: Please, darling, we have no choice.
0: Listen to me. One move like that and I will kill you both. I have gone to a lot of trouble to set up my final demonstration. I am going to try personality transference. We have the required situation. A man buried alive in mortal fear of death. And the woman he loves who will do anything to save him. I will release the two of you. You have just enough oxygen for just a few more minutes.
2: Hurry, Dr. Bardmore, get it over with.
0: Now, Roger. I want you to think about Sue. You about Roger. Each imagine he is the other. Roger, standing beside me, say, you are lying down there. Cooperate and I will free you. It's your only way out of that grave. Yes, and she is yours.
3: What's happening to you, Tom? You're changing.
4: That's quite true. I am changing. Changing in a way you wouldn't dream was possible.
3: Tom, what's wrong with you? It's like you hate the world.
4: No, that's not true. That's not true at all. I like this world. It's great to see you. Changing in a way you wouldn't dream.
3: What's wrong with you? It's like you hate the world.
4: That's why I'm going to stay in it for a long, long time.

0: ship is ready. Excellent. Smart with practical fit. I think you'll find it your father's will. Yes. Now, John, take a little candle out of candle six. Man, candle in the classroom. Behind me, one candle six, you get the hammer.
1: What are we going to do, sir?
0: We're going to put an end to the guardian of Cranston.
1: What? How is that? What are we going to do with candle
0: six? I'll show you. Use the ornamental pointed end of the candlestick as a spear. You use your candlestick as a hammer. Drive it through the heart of that monster within the
1: park. No, no! But how could he murder?
0: We're not. He only lives during the night. Come on, strike! We release this soul so that it will never come to anyone on earth again. Master John!
1: How are we getting out of the way, Cranston?
0: Miss Cranston, the soldier, is feeding on young animals. Yes, I knew then that we had a vampire to deal with.
2: What are you doing?
0: We're ridding the face of the earth of a vampire. And it's done. We've driven the point of this candlestick through the coffin and through the heart of Garner Cranston, who's long been dead, but whose soul has been held in bondage by the result of evil practices in life.

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That there were unseen eyes in the dark waiting for me to fall asleep. I knew it was only my imagination. Yet that feeling would not go away.

0: The doctor will see you. The doctor will see you. The doctor will see you.
1: Una cuerda se mueve y produce una vibración.

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0: Road, Helen Pitts, a new film on Mark Cox of Dave Lynch, Project Nimbus, Talks, Felix Kubin, Tape, Delinquents, John Dack, Olympia Schaefer, Fiorenzo, Palermo on Hugh, Davies.
1: She was quite as white as her dress.
0: I used the gents' toilets, and now Jonathan's left the train to do the same thing. The train will depart in about 10 minutes' time.
1: Light. With Dr. De Wilde holding her...
0: Days of performance, talks, workshops and installations around Barrow and Furness Festival, passes for £15, day tickets, £12.
1: And her face was one vast skull.
0: And earlier on, myself and Jonathan talking about the set we'd met earlier in the week near Waterloo Station in the pub, and discuss the pieces we're going to do. Two short extracts on CDR that we'll play them to.
1: Storm waited nervously.
2: Any passengers with luggage banned, rear doors will have to move in down the train from London to Dalton, Bruges, Barrow, Ascot, Millen, Maple Glass, Sellafield, St. Mees, Whitehaven, Worth, St. Mary, Botwick, and Carlisle will also call it in.
0: It's now 5 to 3. A person from the festival has met us at the railway station and he ordered a taxi.
1: She gave the rope an anxious tug and looked nervously towards the rockets.

0: Suddenly the sky blazed with scarlet and silver explosions.
1: It's almost 3:15, and we're still waiting around. We've not started to set up. We chose to hate walls. I told Jonathan that maybe between the two of us, I brought a fair amount of objects. We won't see so much when the two of us are playing or have the choice during the performance.
2: It's 5 o'clock and both of us are set up on stage. It took a long time to get the sound right because one or two of the contact mics weren't functioning. We tried various leads and the sound people themselves had a faulty lead. Thankfully it's all sorted out now. Lee Campbell, one of the other performers, has turned up.
0: Of course she does, said Dr. De Wilde impatiently to the artist.
2: A tuba case with various stickers on, 3 rolls of masking tape, white, yellow and black. A carton of freshly squeezed orange juice. A woman called Sue in her gold car took us to the Majestic Hotel. I'm settling in

0: to room 301, Jonathan 313. We're meeting at 5:45. The idea is to obtain free food from a particular location. I wasn't paying attention, slightly preoccupied. The receptionist told Jonathan where it was. I think it's about a 15-minute walk. I don't know if the schedule remained the same as on the information, but we're playing at 10:30. And immediately after that, there's a German soloist who we were talking to earlier. And in a compartment underneath the television, an electric kettle, two cups and saucers, a spoon, small milk cartons, Typhoo tea, silver sugar sachets. I don't mean the sugar itself is silver, but a silver rectangle is on a larger rectangle, perforated at its right edge. This is a double bedroom, a dark brown seat in the corner, white radiator, a carpet, a light, mushroom hue, the wall surface almost the same color, perhaps more of them, mushroomy texture, the door a dark brown. I'm feeling very hungry and thirsty. In fact, when I first set out, I ate fried mushrooms and fried potato with toast, and then a yogurt, one of the Müller ones, the white yogurt, and the strawberry sauce. I finished off a pint of milk. I've not had anything to eat since. Only a large cup of coffee on Euston Station. Hotel Majestic, Wi-Fi access number 849-079-5448. I'm fully settled in now, and a faded red bag with gold and white lettering contains a folder with all the text pieces and other information in, and number of the CDs are Duo One and Issue Romantico, the collaboration with two members of a Die Trip Computer Die, and three of the singles on Peter the Filmmaker's label. Two short pieces on the CDR that we'll use as backing tracks and did fine over the system. Big municipal park with a lot of ducks and Canada geese and the birds by a small lake or waterway, a red brick house which is a kind of art center. A lot of people from the Full of Noises festival here. Farry, the girlfriend, Chris Weaver, who's performing tonight, is here. He's talking to a child who's the son of one of the people involved in the festival. We've eaten Japanese food, a fish
1: love to see.

0: slightly concerned I might have left the passive mixer on because the 9-volt battery we used during the intervening period when we did the sound check. I talked to Andrew when they organized. He said if I had left it on, then it could run dry. They'd be able to pull out to a shop and purchase another one.
1: It made a giant leap right into the ruckus.
0: It's 7:10. Myself, Farry, Jonathan, and the German chap, Felix, walking over the park, taking a shortcut, hopefully, to the venue.
1: Monstrous avenging beast from hell.
0: The new contact mics in place. We've not had a chance to test it yet. Jonathan's taking the CDs to a specified table. We're the third act on. First up is a Japanese woman, Ryoko Okana. Starting off with a very low pitch sound. I asked the bar woman whether there was a dispensation for performers, and she asked one of the organizers, and the answer was no. I accidentally spilled most of my pint talking to the Gamble and Tom's. God. I often confused him with a saxophonist I know of the same name.
2: Assisting around the foot of others.

0: Until Dr. De Wilde strode into the fray.
1: Next up is Lee.
2: But every time we tried to get hold of him to organise him, we couldn't. I should say that Ryoko and Lee have both been commissioned, have been artists in residence at Octopus in our headquarters in Barrow Park. And the two which are here tonight have, you know, come out as part of that residency. I've known Lee a long time, and he knew that I'd got an EMS Synthid AKS. And I can't quite remember how, but at some point I said, oh, you can borrow that. So John went on the train all the way to London. If you don't know what an EMS AKS is, it's a little synth built in the 70s, but it sits in a suitcase.
1: Swirling
2: design. It's on the desk down there, and I've got my eye on it. Come and have a look at it. Lee's going to play through this live. Anything could happen. If you've ever used a Synthi AKS, you'll know how true that is. So this is pretty dangerous experimental music and sound art. That's what we're laughing about. So, I won't go anymore. Lee Gamble.

0: closer to you now. It's about the band. Various other people who I don't recognize.
1: Mister was still fast asleep and appeared perfectly content to be lying on the cold flagstones.

0: say we're on right now. I'll talk to you later.
1: The Zelton sections went very well, but we could have done with one more rehearsal. We met in the pub in Waterloo last week to discuss the pieces. It was a bit rough and ready. And I picked up the wrong text piece on the two occasions, and Jonathan had to tell me it was the wrong one, but he made a couple of mistakes as well. But people generally seem to like it. This is the Chris Weaver, I don't know the other person's name. I did a live performance with Chris on Resonance FM about 2 weeks ago.
2: You hit your head on something, Storm. This doesn't really seem like a good time for gardening.
1: It looks like there's two or three months before evening's end here. My table will be moved off stage to the side and back it all away when the whole event's finished.
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0: yourself a cider.
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0: the girls' faces. 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
1: Our next performer, this is, in a sense, a kind of a homecoming. Our next performer made his first appearance just a couple of miles away from here a few years ago. I was there. Marvellous performance. Since then he's become something of a globetrotter, demonstrating the power of song all across Europe, all across the Americas. It's a great pleasure to bring to the 99 Club in Barrow in Furness the songs and music and voice of Herb Diamante.

Trombone.

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0: was not.
1: Finally, it's the German Jack Felix standing near my table. Dismantling a few of the objects. Jonathan's joined me. We've moved a small table forward a few feet. Two of us are talking about various things. Waiting for sound people to fix up Felix for the last set.
2: Hello, everybody. Very nice to have three people here really close. I know you have been really, really patient, and to be honest, I can follow about three concerts of this style. It was really diverse and amazing, but six is a lot. So I did you a favor. My name is Felix Kubin, by the way. I come from Hamburg, all the way far away. I swam through the Arctic Sea, and happy to be here, to suddenly meet old friends. Ross, I met him in 2004. We had to make a project with 12, 13-year-old boys and girls. It was a nightmare and a beautiful outcome, beautiful result. So usually I don't do any introduction to my pieces, but I have to tell you one, two things, because this piece actually deals all with the audio cassette, which is not produced anymore since, I think, spring last year, in Europe at least. I was asked by an institution in Germany, which has a really serious name, it's called Deutscher Musikrat, and they asked me to create a piece for the series called Edition Elektronik. Like Terre Temlitz and Zeitkratzer have produced pieces, and everyone has to work on a special topic, and my topic was the compact cassette, or still is. Since more than 1 year, I'm, crawling, driving, scanning through my own tape archive, which is pretty big, I mean audio cassette archive, because I started making music when I was 12 with audio tapes, with cassette tapes, first with the so-called ping pong method, where you just play one thing on one tape recorder and then you add something live and then you record it on the second one, and when you do this three times it's like incredibly compressed and sounds crap. Later on I got a four-track machine, one of the first ones when I was 14, so actually I have like three or four records of my music that I made back then in 1981 to 85. So my tape archive, when I listened to it, I found some really incredible things, and two of them you will find here in this piece, which I edited especially for this night, actually. And in this piece there's two like German spoken things. The first is two phone calls that I received from my girlfriend. One is clearly a hate phone call, and the other is a love phone call where she improvises and sings a really beautiful poem. It will be easy for you to find out what is what. The second thing is a recording that I found, that I made with my brother. Most of it, I think, I did in the cellar. It's a recording where I wanted to collect sounds. I was always into Foley artists, and so my brother had to be my servant, just following me with a like huge, stupid radio recorder, like a big thing with big batteries, and he had to hold it. In order to be able to sample it with this sample delay, which I still have, I needed to find a method how to make a count, countdown, in order to be able to press the whole pedal to sample things. So every sound that you will hear is introduced by 3, 2, the synthesizer, many thanks, Paul. He is half Austrian, he will understand what it's all about. And because I forget this always, I really want to thank the Institute has helped me really to visit countries, like also in East, and I made many friends collaborating because of that, so thank you. Okay, that's it.
0: Dit is dan weer Dr. Klangendoem. 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

0: Within, they would no longer accept his iron rule. He threw back his head and howled, a sound of such desolation that a shiver ran around the crowd, and every person present felt as if they had been touched by a sudden deep sadness. Wolves began to gather at the edge of the square, silent and watching. Dr. De Wilde leapt from the dais, and the crowd parted and started pelting him with stones.
1: It's exactly 11:40.

0: nights, sold several CDs and three of the records and £50, and I divided with Jonathan. So, all in all, it's been a very varied evening with tubas, trombones, electronica, all kinds of things. So, no sign of a taxi. Now 10 to 1 in the room. It's Saturday, a fry-up with fruit juice and toast consumed. Jonathan, join me in the room where all the other people from the festival and other hotel guests were eating. We sat next to Farry and Chris Weaver. Now I'll look around the town for an hour or so and come back. Jonathan had a few things to do in the room. He's in 3:15. I didn't sleep very well. I had a lot on my mind. Watched TV until about 2:30 in the morning. The time now is exactly 10:40 a.m.
1: Recklessly brave and completely untamable as they were.
0: Market Street, a huge red brick building with a clock tower, hanging baskets of flowers, yellow, red, pink, white and mauve. 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Furness. The other writing is too small for me to see from here. And Atlas Stern. Barrows. 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
0: 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Number 19, very pale mauve writing on a white background. A round red tower and church steeple in the distance. It's an intersection. Ramsden, dark red or magenta sign with matte gold lettering. Red door smeared with white. Looks like it's no longer operating. Rathbone next door, age 16 to 24, thinking about what to do next. Gain the vocational skills you need here. Weekly starts available. Employability skills, maths, English, ICT, and of course BBC Radio. Come clear. 20 mile an hour zone, hind pool. I suppose it's a specific area of the town. Walking along Hartington Street, it's intersected by Collingwood Street, state registered chiropodist, chartered physiotherapist, registered osteopath. Telephone 01229 812 002. Textured wall surface lamp cast because strong shadow, reddish cement texture further down. It's 10 past 10. Barrow in Furness town plan. Lake Street, Halter Street, Chatsworth Street, Phoenix Road, A590, Wantling Road, Bucklew Street, Cavendish Street, Portland Walk, Dalton Road, School Street, Rawlington Street, Greengate Street, Church Street, Strand, Coastal Routes, North Road, Iron Works Road, Hollywood Leisure and Retail Park, Walney Road, Hibbert Road, Westview Road, Barrow Park, where we were yesterday, in the house where they served the Japanese food. So thankfully my left leg's not hurting so much today. So as you can hear, a lot of sea birds are making a lot of noise last night. Vashik, the works, Britain's leading discount bookstore. Deborah, it looks like a charity shop. I walked round in a circle. 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Apple Square, pound, Curry Square, Carrot King 95, Tea Cake, Jacket Potatoes, Plain Filled Prawn, Extra Toppings, Toasters, Cheese and Tomato, Choice of Two Fillings, Sandwiches, a huge variety, Tuna Savory, Prawns, Ham, Beef Salad, Turkey, Cheese and Spring Onion, Chicken Mayo, Chicken Tikka, Chicken Horulai. I've never seen that before. Chicken and sweet corn and pies, meat and potatoes, steak and kidney, chicken, pea and ham, sausage roll, soup and white roll, £1.18.
1: Matron Phil.
0: Pets. Paradise. Little cold and almost fluorescent fish in long rectangular tanks. And further up, white ones, tiny with black spots. Angels, male guppies, 175 each. Female guppies, neons, mollies, swordtail signs, fighter, platys, gurami, clown loaches, danios. 90 pence each or £6 for £5. Walking past the Nines, where we were performing last night, we found the venue along a main, I don't know if it was the earlier talk by John, the dack about Pierre Schaefer, standing around near a tear. We were told too late that the urn hadn't heated up yet. We were meant to consume tea, which included peppermint, ordinary tea, chamomile and spiced apple. After the talk.
1: Above them, Storm could see the spun sugar towers shift and
0: a few more people being let into the room before the next tour begins.
2: Okay, good morning everyone. Welcome back. Nice to see most people last night. We survived, so managed to get out of it. Just to tell you a bit about what's going to happen today, this is a sort of new strand for us, the talk section that we're doing. And really wanted to just pick some talks about some of the sort of pioneers and mavericks of electronic and experimental music. So Pierre Schaefer was an obvious choice. If you were there last night, you would have seen lots of people working with different forms of magnetic tape. So you've seen Robin and Chris kind of like putting those huge tape loops around the room, and Felix playing with dictaphones. And so this kind of one along quite nicely from that, because it goes back to the sort of origin of tape music. I'm very lucky to have Dr. John Beck, who's translated a lot of Pierre Schaefer's writings, and he's going to talk about Pierre Schaefer music a little bit. Just one last thing to say before we start. The talks are each going to be an hour, including a bit of time for questions at the end. And then we're going to have intervals of sort of 20 to 30 minutes where you get to go and see some installations which are in the top of the building. One's right in the attic, and one's on the second floor. One of those is a film about Log Coxhill, who was an improvising saxophonist who died last year. It's a sort of film portrait of him. And the other piece is Alvin Lucia's Music on a Long Thin Wire, which Ryoko Economist sort of recreated in the attic. So in the interval, you'll be able to go up in small groups and see them. So so we'll kind of take your, if you want to do that. And so I think we'll start now. So I'm going over to John.
3: Thank you. Yes, first of all, I'd like to thank Glenn and Andrew and the other people.
4: Great to be able to come up here and give this talk. At present, I'm a lecturer at Middlesex University in what's called Science and Technology, Music and Technology. I teach in Fine Art and I teach in the Information Science Department. Well, I started my undergraduate studies at what was then Middlesex Polytechnic as a mature student, so-called mature student. I left school at 16, which for people of my generation is perfectly normal. Without any A-levels, I did my A-levels and then I left school. I worked as a photographer assistant, an accounts clerk, and a grade leader. As a kind of career path, this didn't, but it made sense to me at the time. But remember, this was the late 60s and the early 70s, where there was a lot of funny things happening. It was in London, sort of North London. I had the opportunity to study at Middlesex Polytechnic because, quite by chance, when I was in my late 20s, I saw an advertisement for a degree in performing arts. Of course, the performing arts that I was interested in was music. By that time, I'd been playing guitar and piano, and I started to teach with the guitar and piano. I was Stockhausen, Dario, Ligeti, Nunno, the usual suspects. I started to realise, of course, They also had similar experiences. Many of them explained very eloquently in many ways how their whole approach to sound, their approach to their compositional language, their techniques of composition changed fundamentally when they went into the studio. In the case of Ligeti, of course, he was only there for a very brief period, but he says time and time again in his writings, he would never have composed in the way that he did compose for instruments had he not worked in the repertoire from the studio. And I read, albeit inadequately, my French wasn't very good, but I could get through this, Alain Schiff, The Music on Crest, one of Schiff's first books. And I realised that there was a small section from it that I'd come across in another book, on Stockhausen, in fact, by Robin McCullough, the first edition of this book on Stockhausen. And I looked at this translation, because I used to translate for myself, I stress, and it's myself, it was

But you're not, in my view, not incompatible. People, we can do both. But to begin with, he was absolutely adamant that we should listen to the sound for itself.

Use it, Mom.

0: not what I was. But you can see how when I, as a relatively young man, looked at that translation and looked at mine, I thought instantly, oh, I've got it wrong. This must be the right one. It's the published one. It wasn't until I went to a proper translator who actually said, actually, no, you haven't got it wrong, they've got it wrong. Stockhausen, and he was the most inventive, the most remarkable composer, I think, composer all period. I have enormous admiration for Stockhausen. I mean, he actually said, no, we go to the Klangapel, the Sonnentor, we can build it up as we can serialize spectrally. Now, Chabert, there's an interesting passage in Stockhausen's biography by Michael Kurz, where there's a very short passage where Chabert is commenting on Stockhausen's early concreted view. And Chabert said, look, you know, I had all these composers coming into the studio who wanted to work with, he said, no sound, next to no sound. He said, why did they come to me? He said, I was doing exactly the opposite. So Chabert, in some ways, admired the intellectualism of Stockhausen. He said he was a very pleasant young man. He appeared to like him. He was saying, but what he was doing was completely different. He wanted to do serialized, as you know from the concretitude, it's a serial work. He has all these serial schemes, and he has lengths of tape, and it's all tabulated beautifully. I mean, it's promptly worked out. But it was a priori thinking, Chabert. And Chabert said, no, listen first, then get your theory. Yeah. Don't get your theory and apply it to the music first.
1: Solo saxophonist, there was certainly no room for anyone else to play with me.

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0: This universe is endless. And everything in it is endless. How can it be an endless universe if everything is not endless? This universe is endless, and everything in it is endless. How can it be an endless universe if everything is not endless? Then it's a part of it.
1: Part of the universe.
0: Every beginning
1: part of the
0: end.
1: Gigantic atmosphere which intermixes.
0: It's in the past.
1: Becomes something
0: is
1: big,
0: the end of
1: frightening.
0: Some endlessness.
1: Tends to make you
0: look back and
1: part
0: see.
1: Of
0: it's in the past.
1: Like it, like it,
0: every
1: man.
0: Beginning is the end of
1: because
0: something.
1: Because nobody
0: endlessness.
1: Can take it away from you.
0: But
1: that's the wonderful part about it. Nobody can take it away from you.
0: It's not a part
1: it's
0: of
1: just there,
0: universe.
1: Man. It's just there.
0: Because the past had an end.
1: Like, man, it's just there.
0: It's the realm of the ending. Look backward at the past, and you will see all the beginnings are there. Look backward at the past, and you will see all the beginnings are there.
1: Like you look around and...
0: If you have an end
1: you say,
0: you, what's your aim?
1: Like
0: desire?
1: Man.
0: Be careful.
1: Look where I've been missing.
0: Do not make your
1: like
0: end.
1: Like man, I ain't been missing.
0: The end.
1: I've been here
0: there
1: all the
0: different
1: time.
0: Kind of ends, like the bookends are.
1: What's the law of
0: bookings? That is the alpha of the way. When there are books...

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Look, look, there's that too. Let's take words and the bad guy from Brooklyn.

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1: Radiagund. 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
1: 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Miss girl, buddy. 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

The doctor will see you now. The doctor.